telephone, no pool, no pets. Ain't got no cigarettes, but 2 hours of pushing broom buys a

0: Dansk Top, Slager og Oldies. 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

Fjordslager. You broke my heart, 'cause I couldn't dance. You didn't even want me around. And now I'm back to let you know I can really shake 'em down.

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1: On a warm summer's evening, on a train bound for nowhere, I met up with a gambler. We were both too tired to sleep, so we took turns of staring out the window at the darkness till boredom overtook us.